tears I cry aren't tears of pain. They're only to hide my guilt and shame. I forgive you, now I ask the same of you.

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2: 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I'm gonna hit this city.
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0: Música.
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Close your mouth and open up your heart, and baby, satisfy me.

gotcha. 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Not on strike, but I'm about to blow one. Bite that mic, I know you never stole one. Girls that like the story, so I told one. 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Mean like. 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

0: música.
1: W. Goosebumps every time, yeah. You come around, yeah. You ease my mind, you make everything feel fine. 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

0: Música.
1: Música W.
2: Yeah. You know what? I like the players. No diggity, no doubt. Play on, play it. Play on, play it. Yo, Trey, drop the verse.

0: in full effect. 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Ain't nothing going on but the rap. Yeah. Play on, play it. Play on, play on, play on. Cause I like it. No diggity, no doubt. Yeah.
1: Black Street Productions.
0: We out, we out. We out, we out.
2: Música.
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0: up my lower lumbar. 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
1: Torture, I don't know anything about any fucking setup. You can torture me all you want.
2: Torture you, that's good. 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

0: 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No one gets hurt if they don't act funny. On the way to the yacht, we almost got caught. Fast shooting mailbox, you know where the cops is, yeah. They asked for Dunkin' Donuts, adjacent from the phone, whose mailbox fast had just exploded. 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We cast it off, and along we went off Bermuda to an island resort we rented.
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0: 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Tank fly, boss walk, jam, nitty gritty. You're listening to the boy from the big bad city. This is jam hot. This is jam hot.

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World, the time has come to push the button. 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

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One hop this time. One hop this time. 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